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1: 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Got the big burning question coming up in a few minutes. I want you to be part of that, so sit tight. First, Lauren Elena and Chase Matthews. Song is called All My Exes.

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The Low Country's number one for new country. We are 103.5 The Weasel. There's Carrie checking in. It's Wayne D and Tay. He's a guy who we met about a year ago on this very radio station. His name is Zach Top. Song is South of Sanity. Blaine.

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103.5 The Weasel. Bobby Bones here. Tomorrow morning, 7 a.m., I'll talk to Amy Grant. The first time she felt famous after Baby Baby. And then one of our listeners who went super viral for testing strength, he's coming in to test our grip strength. That'll be tomorrow. Big Thursday show. See you on the Bobby Bones.

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Hazel. 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And we've got your shot to win a Fort Lauderdale getaway for two on Breeze Airways and a stay at the Diplomat Beach Resort. Doesn't that sound amazing? Just tap contest when you stream The Weasel on the iHeartRadio app. We

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1: News came out yesterday. The iHeartRadio Music Festival is back. We're taking over Vegas in September. T-Mobile Arena representing country music over those two nights on the one stage. Kenny Chesney and Lainey Wilson. You win tickets before they go on sale. We'll set you up all you need to get there and celebrate. Just keep listening. I did.

The Low Country's number one for new country. This is 103.5 The Weasel. Appreciate y'all hanging with us. Love plugging into the biggest stories in Nashville. Tay is feverishly at work to get to the top stories called the iHeart Country Roundup. On the way here in just under 15 minutes.

of the Weasel. Hey, it's Wayne Deontay. With so many great shows coming to Credit One Stadium this summer, we want you to weasel your way in to see Jelly Roll, Dirks, Tim McGraw, Zach Brown Band, and more. 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
1: Late Night Country just hits different. And Granger is bringing the soundtrack to your overnight. Thanks for being a part of the After Midnight family.

Number one for New Country 103.5, The Weasel. So I got a topic I want to discuss next hour. If you could take anybody in the world, dead or alive, on a road trip with you, get some quality time, shotgun seat, who would that person be? 866-607-8383. We'll talk about this next hour.

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1: Good morning. I'm driving to work, getting ready to drive a dump truck all day. 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Bye.
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0: 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Ann Hudson is about to jump on and share some Nashville news with us. Ann, what do you have lined up?
1: Cool, Granger, in case you missed it, Morgan Wallen had a mild meltdown on stage. I got that story coming up in your Nashville news next.

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1: 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And Granger Smith is the voice that keeps the night going strong. 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

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You know, I brought this up last hour and I still want to hear from you, so I'll ask it again. 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

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So what movie do you think you've seen in the theater more than any other back in the day? 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
1: Okay, asking this question. Back in the day when we used to go to the theaters to see movies all the time, was there a certain movie that you saw more than any other in the movie theater? 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
2: So you're asking about how many times you've seen the same movie in the theater? I had to go see Titanic 3 times because I took 3 different girls to it within a week. Not a fan of the movie, but had some good dates afterwards because of that movie.
1: See, that's some proactive dating right there. That's a man that knows what he's doing. 866-607-8383.
3: Granger, this is Larry in Charlotte, North Carolina. I think the movie that I went and saw in the movie theater more than anything was Tombstone back in 92. I saw that movie probably 10 times in the theater. I don't know how many times, but a lot.
1: I,

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I asked this question last hour, and I'm still looking for your phone call. 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

0: 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Ann Hudson is about to jump on and share some Nashville news with us. Ann, what do you have lined up?
1: Cool, Granger, in case you missed it, Morgan Wallen had a mild meltdown on stage. I got that story coming up in your Nashville news next.

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1: Listen, I get it. Not everyone sleeps at night. Some of us think, some of us drive, some of us pray. Granger's with you through it all. Thanks for being a part of the After Midnight family.

Number one for New Country 103.5, The Weasel. Okay, does anyone remember the Quadro cycle? I could tell you this. It came to us in the late 1800s. Let's talk about that and a bunch more coming up in history in two songs.

103.5 The Weasel. Hit me up sometime and let me know what you're up to, where you're listening from, what you're doing on the third shift tonight. 866-607-8383. Thank you for being here on After Midnight, early Thursday.

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1: Hello, Granger. This is Donita. I'm calling in from Rudy, Arkansas, and really enjoy listening to your show every night. God bless you and your family.
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0: We got a big show. Kyler, one of our listeners who keeps track of all of our games, every game, then he calls us at the beginning of every year and gives us all the stats. He's going to be in. But what we didn't know about him is he's really popular on TikTok. He goes viral all the time for testing people's grip strengths. And so he's going to bring in, and we're all going to test our grips against each other. So that'll happen later. Also, in just a second, we're going to talk about a softball player who eats bugs before every game, which is kind of weird. And then also, they're doing a happy birthday song at a restaurant, and Justin Bieber jumps in the group to start singing. That's kind of crazy. And then a little surprise for somebody on the show. All right, all that. Glad everybody's here. Did I say good morning, studio?
5: No.
0: Yeah, sometimes I just get going and I forget. 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
4: 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Mid-80s. 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Looks good after work. Also for the weekend, we're warming up a little bit. Upper 80s tomorrow, near 90 by Sunday. From the Wi-Fi First Alert Storm Center, I'm Chief Meteorologist Bill Walsh.
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It's me, Billy Greenwood. Whatever you're up to around the house, we'd love to weasel our way in. You've got a smart device you're all set to. 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

1035, The Weasel. 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

The Low Country's number one for new country, 103.5 The Weasel. Another iHeart Country World premiere. New Lainey Wilson teaming up with John Mayer is on the way just after 11 here on The Odd Word Show. Jason Aldean is up first with Don't Tell On Me.

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New Lainey Wilson along with John Mayer. 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

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Kenny Chesney is going to be there. Lainey Wilson will be there as well. And $1,000 to spend while you're there. That nationwide keyword is coming up at 1:00.

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Your next chance at the airfare, the hotel, the tickets into the T-Mobile Arena and the iHeartRadio Music Festival and $1,000 to spend while you're in Vegas is coming up at 1, just a few minutes away, along with Kane Brown and Marshmello. Let's put some miles on it.

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It's me, Bill DeGreenwood, with your shot to win a Fort Lauderdale getaway for two on Breeze Airways and a stay at the Diplomat Beach Resort. 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

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I'm mixing up all kinds of music. 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
1: Completely amused by what is trending now across the country and something that we have been enjoying where I live for years. They call it the chip bag sandwich. 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You mix that all up, and then you walk around. They call it now eating the sandwich right out of your bag. I grew up in the Midwest. We always called that a walking taco. Nothing new there, but apparently it is for some people. The chip bag sandwich now trending across the country. There you go. Get you Matt Stell in less than 10 minutes. Ella Langley teams up with Morgan Wallen too. I can't love you anymore. That's on the way.
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0: 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Have you heard the brand new one from Lainey Wilson and John Mayer? Well, it plays next here on The Weasel. Stay close.
1: I knew I'd see her around. I'd be at some party. She'd show up and I'd be walking out. 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I'd look up, she'd be at the red light beside me in that white Maxima with the sticker on the back. I'd act.

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103.5 The Weasel, it's Rick Rush, and hunger doesn't take a summer vacation. 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

0: She has the good news, your hourly dose of positivity with my wife, Jen. Go ahead.
1: All right. Jackie lost her 33-year-old daughter, Georgie, in England last year after complications from a congenital brain condition. And Georgie's left hand was transplanted to Kim Smith, a woman who had lost all four limbs to sepsis while on vacation. After Kim sent Jackie a heartfelt letter asking to meet, the two women got together at the end of March in their first face-to-face meeting. What do you think about that? Like, if I had donated some organs, would you want to, like, meet the person that had my organs?
0: Sure, I would want to meet that person, especially if, like, they had your eyes or something. I could see your eyes.
1: Yeah. Or you could hear my heartbeat.
0: I probably would be a little weird. Lay my head on that person's chest now.
1: Jackie said, when I first heard it, I thought this meeting was unreal. But she said she believed Georgie would be thrilled to know what her hand has done for someone else's life. Why did she laugh?
0: I don't know why. That seemed funny to me. She's just wondering what her hand's been doing.
1: Isn't there like a Bible verse or what, or just a saying about don't let your right hand know what your left hand's doing? Oh my gosh, that's horrible.
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He is going to be playing our iHeartRadio Music Festival in Vegas in September. 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Lainey Wilson will be joining him, representing country. And we have an iHeart Country world premiere of new Lainey Wilson just after 4 o'clock here on The Weasel.

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103.5 The Weasel, number one for New Country, and an iHeart Country World Premiere Day. Just in case you haven't heard that new Lainey Wilson and John Mayer song, we'll play it for you next, right after Thompson Square on The Weasel. We were sitting

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Ooh, that is so good. 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

0: 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For that, it is Faith Schuler in Nashville. 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
1: Hey, y'all. When Lauren Elena and her husband Cam Arnold have a night to watch TV, they're watching Landman.
2: Oh, bro, I know what show I'm obsessed with right now. Landman. Now that my husband and I do together. We are watching Landman together. We're catching up. We're still a little behind. I want a song on Landman. I'm manifesting it for 2026.
1: Well, honestly, yeah. Absolutely. Yeah, I feel like everybody, all these country artists are getting songs on shows right now. Mm-hmm. And that's definitely doable. But I've never seen Landman, so maybe I should go watch it.
0: You should go watch it.
1: If I have some time. You know, I can't even fit in the Ken Burns documentary, so.
0: That's right. That's right.
1: Yeah. One step at a time.
0: There you go. When my wife and I are alone, what we watch, Law and Order.
1: Oh, yes. That's a good one.
0: The original is still the best.
1: Okay. Yeah. Well, and I watch 2020 Dateline series, so that's probably why I have
0: murder
1: a hard
0: shows.
1: Time sleeping.
0: You watch murder shows, too.
1: Yeah.
0: I feel bad for your exes.

0: That's Jason Aldean's new one called Don't Tell on Me on 103.5 The Weasel. We are number one for new country and number one for live country. 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

0: 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Kenny Chesney is going to be representing country there. So is Lainey Wilson. We've got an iHeart Country world premiere of new Lainey Wilson with John Mayer after Kenny Chesney.
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1: Tomorrow morning at 9 a.m., we'll kick off your weekend with the Friday morning dance party. I'm mixing up all kinds of music. The only rule is it's got to put you in a better mood. We'll also play easy trivia. 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

0: she has the good news, your hourly dose of positivity with my wife, Jen. Go ahead.
1: All right, Jackie lost her 33-year-old daughter, Georgie, in England last year after complications from a congenital brain condition. And Georgie's left hand was transplanted to Kim Smith, a woman who had lost all four limbs to sepsis while on vacation. After Kim sent Jackie a heartfelt letter asking to meet, the two women got together at the end of March in their first face-to-face meeting. What do you think about that? Like, if I had donated some organs, would you want to, like, meet the person that had my organs?
0: Sure, I would want to meet that person, especially if, like, they had your eyes or something. I could see your eyes.
1: Or you could hear my heartbeat.
0: I probably would be a little weird. Lay my head on that person's chest now.
1: Jackie said, when I first heard it, I thought this meeting was unreal, but she said she believed Georgie would be thrilled to know what her hand has done for someone else's life. Why did she laugh?
0: I don't know why that seemed funny to me. She just wondered what her hand's been doing.
1: Isn't there like a Bible verse or what, or just a saying about don't let your right hand pull your left hand? Oh my gosh, that's horrible.
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That is Lainey Wilson and John Mayer. iHeart Country World premiere on 103.5 The Weasel. Thank you for having us on for the ride home this afternoon. Got Luke Bryan's new one after Mitchell Tenpenny. Yeah, this time.

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1: Tomorrow morning at 9 a.m., we'll kick off your weekend with the Friday morning dance party. I'm mixing up all kinds of music. 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
1: It's Tyler Hubbard there. It's Wayne D and Tay. New country. Why not? Tonight, our country world premiere, our girl Lainey Wilson with John Mayer. Brand new called Phone Keys Wallet. 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
1: And we're on Instagram. You want to follow? We'd appreciate it. It's at Wayne Diente.
2: Oh, Morgan Wallen's got jokes now. Mm. Oh, boy.
1: Everyone's a comedian. It's fine. We'll dive into that less than 15 minutes away called iHeart Country Roundup.

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Hey, it's Tay, and we've got your shot to win a Fort Lauderdale getaway for two on Breeze Airways and a stay at the Diplomat Beach Resort. Doesn't that sound amazing?

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